RVM, votre radio de proximité sur 93.7. Isn't it nice to have a computer that will talk to you?

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1: Buy it, use it, break it, fix it, trash it, change it, melt, upgrade it, charge it, point it, zoom it, press it, snap it, work it, quick, erase it, write it, cut it, paste it, save it, load it, 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
1: I got solutions, Bob. I got solutions. This is most of them are illegal. Respectfully, officers, hey, look, officers.
2: It's them again. Right. I got one of them.

0: Hey.
1: Oh my God, Ocean, not again.
0: What it do, frontline niggas? Ghetto. North